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3: When this feeling of dread's finally gone, and the confusion has turned its enemies out.

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Today is a day of the blowing rain. The one-way train ticket.